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100.3 WNIC. So Detroit's own Jack White dropping his new album on July 10th. And he's doing his first ever Pine Knob show into like a full-on summer party on July 25th. Now, sad news is it sold out. Is it because they're offering $2 hot dogs? I don't know, but listen. It's going to be a huge party, and if you can, maybe get tickets. Careful of the scams out there, but it might be a good show to check out.

0: 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Angie, if you were to give any marriage advice to Taylor and Trav, what one would it be?
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The Detroit Opera House is rolling out their brand new holiday series. Hallelujah, it's the holidays. Packed with ballet, film, of course, Thanksgiving weekend kicks off the Nutcracker, followed by the holiday with a live orchestra, Charlie Brown Christmas. I mean, they're going all out. 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

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Maybe, you know, getting your toes in some water. 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

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Be inspired with good news to start your day on a positive note. And then Allison's Bubble, 7:10. What is Allison Ponder today? You'll find out. 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

Olivia Dean. So easy to fall in love on 100.3 WNIC. Big shout out to Bon Jovi. Kicked off their tour today, and after John Bon Jovi's vocal cord surgery, it's

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We've got the $1,000 fill up. 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

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So we're finding out more about Taylor and her wedding, okay? Apparently, she walked down the aisle to Love Story, played by a string quartet, and her guests got in a raffle to win some very chic gifts, including a Cartier watch.

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It's Christina. Don't forget, we have another chance for you to pick up the $1,000 fill up. $1,000 to put in your gas tank or whatever you want to spend it on Monday morning. Imagine.

0: WNIC, it's Christina. Okay, so what love advice or marriage advice would you give Taylor and Travis as they embark on their new journey as husband and wife? Greg, what about you and Dearborn?
1: Marriage advice, please, if you ever decide to post pictures of your kids on social media, put emojis on their faces. Protect them. You're the most watched couple on the planet.
0: Yeah.
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1: 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BTS, Benson Boone, Snoop Dogg, many, many others. 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

0: Thanks so much for listening today to 100.3 WNIC. Teresa Lucas here, and I'm super excited. Jay's summer adventures roll on. 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Up next, it's a $50 Kroger gift card, courtesy of Kroger Delivery. Oh my gosh, my brother raves about this. 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You can get some snacks and food delivered right to your house. 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What do you think, Kathy?
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0: on the phone here. Hey, Cody, would you rather have a job that you love but it doesn't pay a lot, or have a job you hate but you make the big bucks?
1: Great question. I would rather have a great paying job that I hate.
0: Oh, no. Why is that?
1: Because I'd like to live comfortably. And I mean, I can go vacation whenever and be good if I hate my job, but I can afford it.

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0: 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Hey, Angie, what about these 80 songs remind you of?
1: Thank you, because of the power of Jesus riding around in me.
0: Oh, definitely. What were you cruising around in?
1: A Chevette.
0: Oh! I had a friend who drove one of those. I also had a friend who drove a Pacer, too. Oh, man.

0: variety from the 80s, 90s, and today on 100.3 WNIC. Teresa Lucas here with you, and I am so excited about July 16th. You know why? We're teaming up with Hollywood Casino at Greektown, hosting a purse party. Now, that means there's going to be food, fun, and unbelievably beautiful designer handbags that you could go home with. What do you think, Laura?
1: Are you serious?
0: I'm very serious. All you have to do is listen to Jay Towers in the morning every weekday to win your invitation. Good luck.
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You can leave me a message. We'll talk about it in less than 10.

0: 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Teresa Lucas here, looking through my social feed and high school reunion announcements popping up everywhere. Hey, Nancy, checking in from Roseville. When you went to your last high school reunion, something happened when you ran into your high school crush. What was that all about?
1: Not only was he my high school crush, he was my first high school boyfriend. And when I ran into him, he was with, of course, his beautiful, gorgeous wife. Me here sitting single in the chip aisle of the grocery store. It was it was a lot more embarrassing on my side than I feel like probably he experienced, but it was fine. I lived through it.
0: Yes, you did, and we all do, you know.
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2: Jay Towers in the morning.
3: Well, good morning from 100.3 WNIC. The studio here for the morning show has felt empty, cold, and without a heartbeat for the last 5 days I've been here. But now that Allison and Chelsea are back.
4: That's right. You were here by yourself.
3: I was here doing the solo Jay Towers experience, which
4: what
3: just sounds
4: that
3: a lot
4: like?
3: It's a lot like the Allison Saturday experience. It's
4: oh,
3: quick.
4: Is it?
3: It's to the point.
4: Quick and to the No, actually, you must not have heard it, the Saturday Allison experience now. No.
5: Hers is a little long-winded. Yeah.
4: I go out of my way to talk for a really long time.
3: Oh, long-form Allison?
4: Yeah.
3: I love that.
4: It's a talk show.
3: Caller, you're on. Coming up on the show today, we'll recap a little 4th of July. It was a concert going kind of weekend.
4: Yeah, whatever with both of you.
3: Oh.
4: Whatever with both of you.
3: We got a lot to talk about. Also, Nana got hurt.
4: Nana did get hurt. Apparently, standing upright is a thing that's going to be a problem.
5: Oh, my God.
3: We knew it would be something to take you down, just not you.
4: We just don't understand what it is.
3: We also, our purse party, we've got to talk about our purse party. That's happening next week.
5: Yeah, so that's going to be on July 16th at Hollywood Casino at Greektown. I do have a list, like a rundown of some of the purses.
4: Wait, when is it?
5: Next Thursday, we've got Tory Burch bags, Michael Kors,
3: it's like up
5: Kate
3: to $10,000 in purses.
5: Mark Jacobs.
4: Now I remember when we used to do those. Those are some amazing purses.
5: Yeah.
3: We're filling up that party. We have spots for you. And here's the thing. It's not like just go in and win, but you come and eat and have food with us and drinks with us.
4: I'll
3: and
4: have to check my short-term disability to see if I...
5: You're able to make it?
4: I'm able to make it.
3: Anyway, who did I just tell? Somebody asked him something about you, and I'm like, yeah. I said, no, she ages me a little bit every single day.

0: 100.3 WNIC, Dearborn, Detroit, which 8 hours in the morning, Allison and Chelsea. It is time for Hollywood Minute. It is brought to you this time around by our friends at Tapper's Fine Jewelry.
1: Beyonce surprise released a new song on the 4th of July. It's called Morning Dew Donk. It's part of her upcoming 20th anniversary reissue of B-Day. Brad Paisley's The Store and Dolly Parton's Imagination Library received generous donations from Taylor Swift and Travis Kelce ahead of their wedding. They were among 20 charities who received a gift. They donated $26 million to charity before the wedding.
2: That is amazing. I'm sorry, did you say morning dew dunk?
1: It's morning dew and then in parentheses donk.
2: Okay.
3: Oh.
2: All right.
0: Yeah. Wasn't that your old expression in high school?
2: I said it all the time.
0: As soon as you walked in, right before homeroom.
1: Now, speaking of Taylor Swift and Travis Kelce, they did, in fact, get married at Madison Square Garden. Adam Sandler officiated. The reception decor was described as Alice in Wonderland meets Wizard of Oz. Literally everyone and their mother was there, except for Blake Lively and Ryan Reynolds.
2: Aha.
1: And Miles and Kelly Teller, which I was surprised.
0: Miles Teller was there?
1: He was not. Which is interesting. Why? Because they were such good friends as well. Oh. So I don't know if they had some sort of a falling out, but
2: it's interesting. I bet Ryan Reynolds might have been invited if everyone didn't hate your wife so much.
0: Well, sure, yeah.
1: Now, let's see. Despite the rumors, the couple does not have any plans to release a wedding film or documentary. I am hearing maybe People Magazine got the exclusive rights to the photos, but
2: you know what?
1: I think Taylor will put them out herself.
0: By the way, though, did you read? I got to find it. I read that there is some like CEO of some company. Like, just, like, I don't know. It was not like a company you wouldn't even think, like a mattress company or something.
1: Okay.
0: So he was in, like, he immediately took video of the wedding and posted it and had to take it down.
2: What?
0: And, like, broke the NDA and all that. Yeah. It was
2: funny.
0: What
2: an idiot.
0: Yeah, because that's where some of the video from that wedding has come from.
1: Cell phones were banned and Meta glasses were checked.
0: He got it.
1: Like, all of that.
0: I don't know.
2: So ridiculous. Is Adam Sandler officiating? And I don't know if we'll ever know this, but I wanted so badly for him to sing to them.
1: He did.
2: He sang that song from from the wedding singer.
1: I don't know if it was that one, but he did sing
2: a song. I
1: want to
2: grow old with you.
0: Oh, that'd be great.
2: Yeah.
1: Now, by the way, someone is selling a bag of air on eBay that they claim was collected at their wedding for
0: $50,000. That's so stupid.
2: And they'll sell it. Someone will buy it.
1: Trash from outside of Madison Square Garden was also for sale, and that sold out. Right. And finally, Harry Styles concluded his historic 12-show residency at Wembley Stadium, breaking the record for the longest residency by a musician at the venue. It was previously held by Coldplay, who did 10 shows there. His residency was initially planned for 6 shows, expanded to 12. His sister got up on the final show and was just like talking about how proud of him she was. And
2: aww,
1: she's so out of the spotlight. So that was like a very special moment for them. TV tonight, we have the streaming premiere of War Driver on Paramount Plus. No World Cup today.
0: No World Cup today?
1: Not today.
0: Oh, well, America's out, by
2: America's
0: the way.
2: America's out.
0: America beat by Belgium.
2: Which we're torn.
1: We can't be mad about.
2: We like them too.
0: We like the chocolate. And we like their singing.
2: They
0: sing here.
1: Yes.
0: Our little show jingle, the Belgians. Boy, they should give us a discount on the next.
2: Hear from them right now.
0: On the next run. Darn you, Belgians.
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0: 100.3 WNIC with Jay Towers in the morning, Allison and Chelsea. Welcome back. We are back, 72 degrees in Detroit. We've got a lot to get through today. We'll start with just the concerts.
1: Oh, boy.
0: Start with the concert because, you know, our last day on the air was Wednesday last week before we went on a little break.
1: Right.
0: And I went out to the Lionel Richie show.
1: I was so jealous.
0: I have to tell you.
1: I mean, I knew I was going to be jealous.
0: But, yeah.
1: But then you see it and you see the pictures.
2: And his videos and stuff.
1: I know.
2: Yeah.
1: And then you're the FOMO was off the...
0: Let me tell you. I'm say this, and because in a minute we'll talk about the Chris Brown Usher show happened on Sunday night.
1: All right.
0: We'll have three sold out shows.
1: Oh my God.
0: As wonderful as that show is, and as big as that show, and the production value, and
1: the Chris Brown
0: flying like Superman over the crowd, the Lionel Richie show was just, I cannot describe to you.
1: Honestly, I don't think that I don't think you even have to try to sell that. In a heartbeat, I would have taken Lionel Richie and Earth, Wind, and Fire over Chris Brown and Usher I had to choose.
0: Like the clips I play for you of Lionel Richie, mm-hmm. I actually had to be strategic about it because I ruined half of the videos.
2: Screaming?
0: Because I sang so loud that I'm all you hear in the video.
1: How do you not, though? How do you not sing along to those songs?
0: I'm telling you, it was so good.
1: Let's hear what you got.
0: Let me hear.
3: Welcome to the show, Detroit!

0: so good.
1: Oh my god!
0: You can hear me pretty good on this one.

0: I want to go back in time.
1: I want to take you guys to another city.
0: Let's do that.
2: Listen to the crowd here.
0: They finished it.
3: Richie show last night. How could I not be? There's no better day to wake up in Detroit than after the Lionel Richie show.
0: House.
2: Wait until you hear this next part. What he did. It's in the crowd.

0: good.
1: Did he seem at all? He had that health incident the week before.
2: Here's what Lionel Richie is. He's a great entertainer. Between every song, he joked and talked about that. And just talked about, like, dehydration. They kept bringing him out drinks and stuff. Right. It was really, he was so engaging. And listen, these singers, a lot of these singers have to put on these shows where they... you know, they sing to track a little bit. It's called singing to track. When you kind of hear the original, they're singing along with it. Lionel Richie does not.
0: He doesn't.
2: Really? Lionel Richie is mic on, sings every one of those, songs he is singing. Full blown him. I mean, there is mic on. The mic was on.
1: Oh, God. Okay, well, as much as I love Lionel Richie, we have to ask about Earth, Wind, and Fire.
0: Did you get any of that?
1: Do you remember?
2: It was so fantastic.
1: Yeah, good.
2: Those guys are incredible, too. I didn't even put the video together, and I have video of them as well.
1: Now, did they ever interact?
2: No.
1: Or it was strictly headliner?
2: They were the opening act.
1: Okay.
2: So then I was not going to go. I told you this is a Chris Brown Usher show. And then our friend Aaron, you know, actor Aaron.
1: Yeah.
2: He's like, I got tickets. You want to go? And I'm like, all right.
1: Oh, for some
2: time. All right, I'll go. All right. And I was like, where are the seats? I'm like, oh, those aren't terrible.
0: Wait, he took you?
2: Yeah.
0: And then you took him in
2: a first class
0: sedan?
2: So I went with Aaron and through one of my, of course this happens, like I was able to get a set of wristbands for the pit.
1: Mm-hmm. Of course you were.
2: Where the pit is like there's one left pit, right pit, and then you have the stage of the catwalk there. And so.
0: Yeah, I don't know. Did he just say it? I don't know how.
1: I know, it's crazy.
0: I don't know how I was able to make that work.
1: He just floats into Ford Field and magagically ends up
2: at the pit. After a lot of walking, after 7 miles of walking at Ford Field, we did get a couple pit passes. And I was like, you know what? This is nice. We'll sit in the pit. We'll stand in the pit because there's no seats there. We'll stand in the pit and I'll get some video of the show.
1: Yeah.
2: And then we'll go to our seats. Well, we never went to our seats. And Chelsea, I texted her. I'm like, are you here? And she was up in the 700 level, which I didn't even know existed.
0: That doesn't sound like a good thing.
1: If you were these
0: from the free table, because that'll make sense.
1: Yes, they were. Okay. If you love the artist and you just want to be there, then of course those seats are going to be just fine. But we really couldn't see very well. We were up as high as it gets.
2: Right. Yeah. But the show, like, here's a little bit of that.

0: was a loud show.
1: So good.
0: It was a very...
1: No offense to... Because there's no reason to compare.
0: Yeah.
1: Two amazing shows.
0: Yeah.
1: And amazing artists. It's just when you hear that after... And also, I would have flip-flopped, like... Really, Usher and Chris Brown can sell out Ford Field
2: three times.
3: They're the only artist that has done that.
1: So that makes me really out of touch.
0: Yeah. I mean, it's just so loud.
1: They were there three nights.
0: Yeah. And Chris Brown flies over the stage. It was unbelievable.
1: I love the pink. He does the aerodynamic.
0: All that. So I texted Chelsea. I said, let's meet by Section 106. And we'll have a beverage or something like that. So met up. You were with your friend.
3: My friend Caitlin, yeah.
0: Caitlin, I got to meet Caitlin.
3: The infamous Caitlin.
1: Now you know Caitlin.
0: Now I know Caitlin.
1: Oh.
0: And it was great. And then I said, listen, I said, let us walk you down to these. We're not going to sit in these seats. We got these pit seats. We'll walk you down. We gave them the seats that I had.
1: The wristbands?
0: That Aaron had, yeah.
1: Oh, right, because you weren't using them.
0: We were in the pit.
1: Right.
0: So
1: much better was that?
3: I cannot even begin to tell you. Me and Caitlin just kept looking at each other. So she was walking directly behind Jay and I was behind her. She kept looking back at me like, how much further down are we going to go? Like, we're almost to like the front row of the seats.
0: Yeah.
1: Wow.
3: We could not have been more grateful. We were not planning on staying for the full show because the show went till almost midnight.
0: Yeah.
3: And we were like, you know what? Once Take You Down goes, which is my favorite song, then I think maybe we'll go home. We stayed for the entire thing because the seats were so freaking good.
1: How did that show work? Was it me, you?
3: Yeah.
0: Yeah. Together and then a couple Usher songs, couple Chris Brown, couple Usher, Chris Brown. The only thing that upset me, the only thing that bothered me the whole night was I knew that Forever, when Chris Brown sings Forever, there's two songs after that and the show ends. Mm-hmm. That's it. There's no encore. Just they finish the show. So as soon as Forever ended, I said to Aaron, I'm like, Art from First Class to Dance is on St. Antoine.
1: Let's go.
0: We're going to go.
1: Yeah.
0: Because by the time we get out of here, those two songs will have finished, and then it's going to be mayhem. And he said it was mayhem out there, and the show hadn't even ended.
1: Real.
0: And we walk to go out of the pit, and two security guys stand there, and they're like, "Can't go through." And I'm like, "No, you don't understand. I got to go to my ride. I got to get up tomorrow morning. I got to work tomorrow morning. It's 11:45.
1: You can't
0: gotta
1: hold
0: go.
1: Me hostage."
0: He's like, "We can't." He says, "No," because there's pyrotechnics on the stage, and these guys like to walk around. And for the last two songs, nobody's allowed out.
1: Oh,
0: I'm like. Please, you should see me. Like I was like, I don't ever do this. I'm like, please, I've got like, you don't understand. I gotta go. Like I gotta
3: why don't you
0: go.
3: Walk me to wherever I need to
0: please.
3: Be.
0: And they're like, we can't let anybody through. By the way, I love you and I watch you every morning. I'm like, thank you. So we
3: is this
0: there.
3: Getting me nowhere?
0: It gets me nowhere. So we waited for the last two songs and then all the lights came on and then it took an hour to get to Art.
1: I'm sorry.
0: It took an hour.
1: I don't want to be...
3: Are you serious?
0: It took an hour.
3: Me and Caitlin parked at MGM because she's a member there and it's free parking. We probably walked there and were almost home before you even got to Art.
0: Couldn't get out of the stadium. We were on the floor.
3: That is insane.
0: So you need the entire stadium to empty out before people on the floor can walk up to the main concourse.
1: I'm sorry. Isn't there some sort of treaty in our declaration that says you can't hold me hostage at concerts?
0: I thought so. I almost took that route. I almost went, well, if it's a fire, you know what? What if there was a fire?
1: Right, I'm going to get my lawyer on the phone right now.
0: Call
1: David.
0: Anyway. All right, 100.3 WNSN.

0: 100.3 WNIC, which A Towers, Allison and Chelsea. Let's do some Fox News headlines this morning. It's been a couple of days. Keep you up to date on what's going on. This cyclosporiasis. This is a big deal. Michigan health officials say there are now more than 700 cases, with the highest numbers in Monroe, Washtenaw, Lenawee, and Shiawassee counties. Officials still haven't identified the source, but the symptoms include severe diarrhea and other gastrointestinal illness. If you develop symptoms, contact your local health provider.
1: Seriously.
0: But they did put out...
1: What even is it? Cyclospora?
2: Yeah, we're going to have to figure out how to pronounce it first.
1: Do we have to quarantine? Do we have to quarantine in place again?
2: Is this why I'm at risk of, like, always... You know, being worried if I need to bring a change of clothes with me.
0: They say the outbreaks. This is what they think everything's related to: bagged salad mixes, fresh cilantro, fresh basil, raspberries, snow peas, and green onions.
1: Well, let me just tell you this: that's what staying away from fruits and vegetables will do for you.
0: See?
1: Guess who's not getting that?
0: You don't have no that.
1: I don't now and won't. But I was in the ER all day on July 4th. And all I kept saying is, I'm going to get COVID. I'm walking on. There was so many people in the ER.
0: With COVID?
1: I don't know what they had. But I literally walked in there and I looked around. There were 100 people. I'm like, what the hell did you all do to yourself?
0: Were they doubled over with suppository or whatever it was?
1: They all had Spora. I don't know what they had.
0: Like, diphtheria?
1: Why are you here? Why are you at a barbecue? It is way too early in the day to have stepped on a firecracker.
0: At what point did you say, walk it off and get out?
1: Seriously.
2: Shake it off.
0: The price of Forever Stamps is increasing from 78 cents to 82 cents starting Sunday. The USPS, that's the post office, says the increase is part of several rate changes designed to boost revenue with the post office.
1: Well, I'm always happy to help the post office, and it's not a big deal because they're Forever Stamps. I am just concerned... because I have still quite a few Forever Stamps. Will that affect what I already have?
0: Well, they're Forever Stamps. Why would they?
2: You answered your own question.
0: And the answer is in the word forever.
1: Oh, thank you.
0: That's why you buy them.
1: That is why you buy them.
0: Yeah, I wonder if you had like a Forever... I remember those came out in the 90s.
1: I know.
0: I wonder if you still have a 90s Forever Stamp. I guess it would still work.
1: Does this show how old you are? It does.
0: What?
1: When you can remember a stamp was 15 cents.
0: Oh, yeah. Yeah, for sure. I mean,
1: I barely remember that, but I think...
0: And my mother was real stingy with them, too. I'm like, I want to send a letter to sign up for a chance to meet a costume character, Superman at a Grand Union supermarket.
1: No.
0: She'd be like, how many stamps is that going to be? Well, it's only two. 30 cents? No. 30 cents.
1: Hard
0: and you wonder why now I waste money.
1: Right?
0: I literally light it on fire in protest. One other story here. More lawmakers are calling for the Gordie Howe International Bridge to open as soon as possible.
1: It's still not open.
0: They say the completed bridge will ease border congestion.
1: Apparently.
0: Improve trade.
1: Yeah, apparently it doesn't have anything to do with it not being able to work or not. It's being used in a political back and forth. They're saying
0: they're trying to negotiate some better deal.
1: Well, they're saying somebody, some certain party is friends. Someone's friend is benefiting for it staying as closed as long as possible.
2: All I can think about when you say apparently is that apparently kid on YouTube, he was like at a county fair and they were interviewing him.
0: Well,
2: and he's like,
0: apparently.
1: Oh, that's adorable.
0: I don't know that.
2: My nephew was at his school concert. I guess one of the songs that they sang was in some relation to that kid.
1: Okay.
2: And so he went to the concert with that kid ironed on his shirt.
3: It was great. And apparently, I've never been on live television before, but apparently sometimes I don't watch the news because I'm a kid, and apparently every time, apparently Grandpa just gives me the remote after we watch the Powerball.
1: The Powerball.
0: Oh, the Powerball.
1: Oh, my God, that is great.
0: Apparently. 100.3 WNIC.

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0: time for Feeling Good in the D on 100.3 WNIC. A Colorado River guide has become the first American woman to row solo from California to Hawaii. Her name is Kelsey Bender. And she competed in the 2,400-mile journey in 43 days. And she's not only broke the women's record, but surpassed the previous overall solo rowing record.
1: She rowed a boat? My upper body is not equipped for that. I'm very concerned about the very large sea animals.
0: Or the sea in general.
1: That will easily knock your rowboat over.
0: Along the way, she also raised $30,000 for charity that supports physical and mental well-being of rafting guides.
1: Well, that's very nice. Well, good job,
0: Kelsey.
1: I didn't
0: know that program existed.
1: I didn't know either, but good job.
0: I want the rafting guides to all feel good and make it through this day. We've got money in the fund. Here we go.
1: Two reasons to feel good.
0: Right.
1: Yeah.
0: Now that's a nonprofit I can get behind.
1: Get behind.
0: 72 degrees in Detroit. This is 100.3 WNIC. We go back in the day, give you a little Hollywood Minute with Chelsea coming in.

0: Good morning from 100.3 WNIC. Bring me
1: back in the day. Back in the day.
0: Back in the Day is brought to you this morning by David Femininio. Get David, get paid. All right, let's find out what happened on this day, a little back in the day on WNIC. 145 years ago, in 1881, druggist Edward Berner of Two Rivers, Wisconsin, invented something called the ice cream sundae. He was a druggist.
2: I don't know if that's, you deserve a place in history for that.
0: Well, he thought putting a couple scoops of ice cream with a little chocolate sauce and
2: some hundreds and thousands
0: whipped cream be good. No,
3: you love ice cream. What are you talking about?
2: And why are you guys letting my hundreds and thousands joke just go by?
0: I didn't get it.
2: We just went over this literally a week ago.
3: In the UK?
2: That's what the British call sprinkles.
3: Yeah.
0: Oh, that's right.
2: Yes.
0: Hundreds and thousands. Well, now that hit me different. 137 years ago in 1889, the Wall Street Journal was published for the first time. That's still around, isn't it? The Wall Street Journal?
3: Yeah, I think so.
2: I think that's a legit publication.
0: 53 years ago in 1973, the classic Bill Withers song, Lean On Me, hit number one.
3: We still play it today.
0: Mm-hmm. Still a jam. 45 years ago in 1981, the Go-Go's released their debut album, Beauty and the Beat, featuring Our Lips Are Sealed and We Got the Beat. I feel like I never hear Our Lips Are Sealed, and I love that song.
2: Yeah, that's not a bad song, but they were my absolute favorite band in 8th grade and 9th grade.
0: Yeah.
2: And I had all three of their albums, three copies of each.
0: Right.
2: Because people would just, I would have a copy and then someone would buy me one. But I had, there was Beauty and the Beat, there was something else, and then there was Talk Show was their last one.
0: Right.
2: But I just remember.
0: Did you have a favorite?
2: Forget Our Lips Are Sealed and whatever. That was not the stuff I cared about. It was the other stuff on the album.
0: Really?
2: On all the albums.
0: Deep cuts.
2: That were so good. Yeah.
0: It's Sunday morning. It's time for Deep Cuts with Allison.
2: Ooh, let's do that.
0: These are some of the deeper cuts that you don't remember from the Go-Go's.
2: Yeah, let's get real hip for the room.
0: Like These Lips Are Talking. Uh-huh. It was the follow-up to Our Lips Are Sealed. Rarely heard.
3: Talk to our boss, Chris Connolly, about that. Make that happen.
2: Please don't make that happen.
0: We're now going to jump into Jane Wheedlin's solo album, Beyond Rush Hour. 4 years ago in 2022, Thor, Love and Thunder was released. There you go. There's a little back in the day.
2: Isn't that one of those...
0: What? Long movies?
2: No. Isn't that one of those Hemsworths?
0: Yes.
3: Yes.
0: Okay. You got that right. A Time for Hollywood Minute with Chelsea, brought to you this time around by Sam Bernstein Law, 1-800-CALL-SAM.
3: The Pasadena mansion that served as Bruce Wayne's home in the 60s Batman TV series on the market for $32 million. It sold just last year for $20.5 million. So maybe some home renovations.
0: Let's go.
3: Dolly Parton's musical officially going to be opening on Broadway on her 81st birthday in January. It'll include a mix of her hits and new songs that she's written just for it.
2: Man, old people are so different now.
3: Yeah.
2: Like, by the time we're old people, you're not even... Look at 81-year-olds.
0: Oh, right. Doing it all. Why Richie's, what, 77?
3: Right. Yeah,
0: like, up on stage doing it all.
3: Mariska Hargitay has been announced as the host of the 78th Primetime Emmy Awards. This is the first time in 15 years that a woman has hosted the event. The nominations are going to be coming out today. That show will take place on September 14th.
0: Question. Am I right in saying I'm not in a disrespectful way? Like, Mariska Hargitay is a great actress, but she's not like a comedian.
2: No.
0: So it's very weird
2: casting.
0: Well, I'm just saying, but they're not. She can certainly host it, but I don't. She's probably not going to be doing a lot of jokes, right?
2: They'll write jokes for her, and she'll be good at it.
0: Yeah. All right.
2: Yeah.
0: I'm looking forward to it.
2: By the way, if anyone pulls any crap,
0: yeah,
2: she'll also solve those crimes while she's there.
0: Are you talking about her character or the actress, Mariska?
3: She can do either or. Universal's Britney Spears biopic is moving forward. I'm hearing that the creator or the writer of New Girl is going to be writing this.
2: For the love of God, please don't.
3: So it's going to adapt her 2023 best-selling memoir, The Woman in Me, which details her rise to fame, relationships, her 13-year conservatorship. Universal Pictures had the intense competition for the biopic. Sony, Warner Brothers, Netflix all wanted it before they got it.
2: This isn't a Britney thing. I'm not slamming her. This is I finally saw Bohemian Rhapsody.
0: Yeah.
3: Mm-hmm.
2: And when things are done right, they're amazing.
0: Yeah.
2: And just because someone did something right and made it amazing doesn't mean everyone gets a biopic now.
0: Yeah.
2: I mean,
0: some are going to stick, though. I mean,
2: that Bruce Springsteen thing.
0: That didn't stick.
2: No, it didn't. And I didn't even mean to say that one. The Bob Dylan one was okay.
0: Yeah.
2: With Cute Boy.
3: A video of Mariah Carey waiting in line at Disney California Adventure Park with her 15-year-old twins went viral over the 4th of July weekend. So many fans were like, I can't believe Mariah Carey's not getting the VIP treatment.
0: Yeah, no, I saw the video. She's just standing in line.
3: She was waiting in the queue line just like everyone else.
2: Why didn't she pay for the, what are they called?
0: Fast pass?
2: The red people? The red coats?
0: The red coats. I don't know.
2: Get yourself a red coat.
3: Yeah,
0: red coats won't be coming.
3: She had her Minnie Mouse ears on, was accompanied by security, and seemed super relaxed during the whole outing. And finally, Will Smith and Jada Pinkett Smith are reportedly living under the same roof again after spending several years apart. I guess this happened about 2 years ago. We're just finding out about it now. They are happy and remain fully committed to supporting each other.
2: All right, well, none of us were concerned about that, but thank you.
0: No, not until just this minute.
3: TV tonight, we have the streaming premiere of War Driver on Paramount Plus.
0: All righty, Chelsea, thank you so much. Good morning from 100.3 WNIC. We've got a lot of stuff to go over from this past weekend. Also, Jay Summer Adventure this time around means we're giving you the opportunity to go check out some summer blockbusters at MJR Theaters and some snacks from Kroger as well. But first, we have Yacht Rock tickets today. Allison's Bubble is next.
2: A crazy fact about the internet.
0: All right, on the way.

0: 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Now it's time for Allison's Bubble, which does make you feel good, especially when it's information that you have never heard before. Allison's Bubble. I've, the bubble.
1: I've never heard this before, and this is really interesting. And also, it's just weird. There are 21 people in the world. There are 21 people who have 7 physical keys that control the main database behind the entire internet. They're spread around the world, and the keys are all in safe deposit boxes. But there are 21 specific people.
2: And I take it we probably don't know who those people are.
1: No. No, and I don't know why it says they have 7 physical keys. So these 21 people have 7 physical keys, and it controls the whole main database.
2: Crazy.
1: They're kept in safe deposit boxes.
0: So there are 7 keys per 21 people.
1: Right.
0: Gotcha.
1: Each individual has 7 keys. They're in a safe deposit box. One update says it's actually more complicated than this, but this is a simplified description of the security system of the internet.
2: Wow.
1: But if those 21 people want to go rogue...
0: Well, if one of the 21 want to go rogue, right. It only takes one with the 7 keys.
1: Yeah, you're right. Yeah.
0: Right?
2: That's crazy.
0: Unless they all have to be connected together, or they couldn't do it that way.
1: Unless they have different keys.
0: Well, maybe.
1: I don't know, but
0: the bubble should not confuse. It should inspire.
1: No, it didn't. No, it's not always going to inspire. It's got a lot of nonsense in it. You know that.
0: All right, there you go. There's the bubble. 100.3 WNIC.
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0: Good morning from 100.3 WNIC with Jay Towers, Allison, and Chelsea. Weather-wise today, Alan Longstreet is saying we'll get some sunshine and we're getting up to 88 degrees. Back after a long 4th of July weekend. Hope everybody had a nice 4th of July weekend. We told you we did concerts. We still have to talk about Allison and the mishap that happened with her that I've heard a lot about and I've seen a lot about.
1: Yeah, it's not the big story of the day, though.
0: Eyes here, Junior. What are you looking at over there?
1: I just can't take my eyes off myself.
0: You know who loves you? You.
1: I do. I'm so into myself. There was this thing going around over the weekend that President Trump was on a screen.
0: Yeah.
1: Maybe for the U.S. Cup or something.
0: Okay.
1: And the thing that was going viral was he couldn't stop looking at himself.
0: He was looking at himself.
1: And I was like, I get that.
0: I get it.
1: I'm doing it every day.
0: No, I have a monitor in front of me, so I can constantly look at myself. I just look like I'm not that. Look
1: right.
0: Like I'm not.
1: Yeah.
0: I know. We should put it over there. So I can, what's that? It was, I don't know, it was a tough day for Chelsea yesterday. We understand. We saw your social media post about the passing.
2: Plus, if you look at her, she doesn't look so great.
3: Oh,
2: today.
3: Yeah, no. If you are watching us on the Fox Local app, I look like a train wreck.
1: I, in solidarity, also did not put eye makeup on.
3: Thank you for that. Mm-hmm. My sweet Shelby girl, who's 13, passed away yesterday.
0: Mm-hmm.
3: We had to say goodbye. For those who have been following, I mean, you know that last January in 2025, she was diagnosed with a cancerous mass and was told, you know, she probably only has maybe a couple days, weeks, months, if you're super, super lucky to live. And
0: even days, weeks, or months.
1: Even suggested that maybe in that moment put her down.
3: Right. And they would have fully, fully supported that. And thank God we didn't, because we got over a year and a half. Extra time with her,
1: and a good year and a half,
3: and it's so grateful for that timing, because it just really put things into perspective for us to spend every second with her for that year and a half. If she wasn't at my house with me, she was with my mom and dad going for walks and eating her toast in the morning while I was at work, and then I went to go pick her up. I mean, she was constantly surrounded by her people, my sister and her family, my brother. And we went up north over the weekend, had a great time. We spent so much time.
0: She liked it up there, right?
3: She loves it because she gets to be off leash. She gets to do her own thing. She's very nervous of where I am at all times, though. We came home together and had a nice couple of cozy days where it was just me and her and relaxing on the couch and doing all of our favorite things. And yesterday woke up like it was a normal morning and gave her medicine and her breakfast and all that stuff. And then that's at 3:30 in the morning.
0: Yeah,
3: every single day, whether I'm working or not.
0: Yeah, dogs are on a schedule.
3: That's the time that we get up and do everything. And she was fine. And when we woke back up around 8:45, she was panting a lot and went to go potty and do her business. And she was such a good girl. She didn't want to go out and do it, but she did. She did it for me. And then I checked her gums, and if they're white, that's an indication that there's like an infection or bleeding or something like that. And so we took her to the vet and kind of went over all of the options, and the kindest option was to say goodbye.
0: Yeah.
3: There was just really no point in taking her to the ER and putting her through extensive testing and not being around me and just... that wouldn't have been nice for her.
0: No.
3: And she was telling me, you know, it's that it was her time. And thank God we weren't working yesterday and I was home and could be there for all of that.
2: I told Chelsea, I said, the timing was awesome because we were just in Florida.
0: Yeah.
2: It could have been then. She was at the Chris Brown show. I mean, it was just perfect.
3: She waited. She knew when it was.
0: The truth that dogs will. You know.
3: They
0: tell you. They let you know, sure.
2: And Chelsea said that while she was, you know, going to sleep, she was giving her kisses the whole time.
3: Oh, yeah.
2: Like, as she was, quietly.
0: It's the greatest, sweetest thing, most peaceful thing you can do. I don't think people realize it's just a very peaceful, it's sad. It's incredibly sad, but it's a peaceful
3: and it
0: sense
3: was.
0: Of relief.
3: Yeah.
0: Because you're only extending a dog's life that is sick. For yourself, not for them. You're actually, you talk about being humane. It's really, when we think about Mario and we're like, what did, you know, what did we do? We put all carpets down. We put carpets all over the hardwood floor and built all the, like, we just did all the stuff to keep him around longer than he probably should have.
2: Right.
0: And, you know, and when you see a young, healthy dog now and how they live, you go, like, why did we do it? We just can't let go. It's hard to let go.
2: No, and all you can do is know that you, and you can for sure say this about Shelby, especially, you know, this past week, but all you can do is say you had the best life ever.
0: Oh my God. And the best year ever.
2: And you couldn't have been loved more.
0: Uh-huh. Yeah.
3: So we're going to really, really miss her. It's going to be tough for a while.
0: Well, you have a beautiful tribute video that's on Instagram and on Facebook I saw. And it's, you know, we love you and we know how.
2: No, we do. So we're both on short-term disability right now.
0: That's good. Yeah.
2: We can't assist you with any of your...
0: You know who Shelby was? She was Barbara Hershey in Beaches.
2: She got that time
0: at the beach before the end.
2: She did.
0: Was up at the lake, right?
2: You're right.
0: All calm and happy. Just like at the end of Beaches.
2: Yeah.
0: Was Bette Midler there yesterday?
2: No.
0: She should have been. It's the least we could have gotten from her.
2: Oh, so stupid.
0: All right. I don't really know how to make jokes. You know that.
2: Yeah, I know that.
0: You don't want me sad. All right. 100.3 WNIC.

Good morning, 100.3 WNIC, Jay Towers in the morning with Allison and Chelsea, and a mix of sun and clouds today, up to 88 degrees. Did you hear what happened to this New York high-rise on emergency watch? It was crazy yesterday. We'll talk about it next in Fox 2 News headlines.

0: Good morning, 100.3 WNIC, with Jay Allison and Chelsea. Welcome to the show. In Fox News headlines today, this is a big story yesterday. Have you seen the videos on social media? Part of Midtown Manhattan remains in a frozen zone as engineers monitor a nearly 100-year-old high-rise building that is at risk of collapse. The building was being converted into luxury apartments when support columns buckled, forcing evacuations of nearby buildings, a hotel, and a school while the street remained closed. It was the Pfizer building that they're turning into this high-end apartment building.
1: Oh, no.
0: And they're just, people are just standing there looking at, like, these, like, braces underneath just buckled.
1: Oh, my God.
0: Like, what is going to happen here?
1: But that's not supposed to happen. That's why you have, what are those called? They're like,
0: support beams and things?
1: Well, for sure that. Well, but
0: things are failing.
1: Wow.
2: That's crazy.
1: That's a...
2: Can you imagine you had a room booked at the hotel nearby and now all of a sudden you're out? The hotel's got to find you new accommodations, right?
1: I'm not an engineer, I'm just concerned that should we just implode that and start from scratch?
0: I don't know if you can implode in building in New York. I mean, that's I don't know.
1: But doesn't it go on inside?
0: In theory, yes.
1: Okay.
0: But I mean, there's more that goes into it.
2: Okay. So my friend Laurel, her husband Nick is, I know.
0: Laurel.
2: Good old Laurel. Her husband Nick is a project manager and they're working on a project. And this just made me laugh so hard. Whatever it is that they had going on, something was going to be delayed because of whatever reason. But in the project manager world, they call it a steel erection, which is when you are starting the build of something.
0: Mm-hmm.
2: I get so many laughs out of that. He's like,
1: good.
2: It's so funny. I'm like, no, that's not what people use in everyday language.
1: Yeah, find a different word, Laurel's husband.
2: Why are we talking about that so much?
1: Also, I'd like an answer to one question.
0: Yeah.
1: How does Laurel feel about being the backup to Caitlin?
2: Oh, she's not a backup.
1: Oh, no.
0: I bet you she feels a certain kind of way.
1: I would if I'm Laurel. I'd put Chelsea down to number two right off the bat.
0: Right. After her big night out. Ford is recalling more than 100,000 Mustang vehicles over two separate safety issues. The largest recall affects 2021 through 2023 Mustang Mach-E SUVs, where a rear differential problem could cause a loss of power or allow the vehicle to roll while parked. Other Mustang models are also being recalled because of windshield wiper and washer system problems. Owners will be notified when repairs are available.
1: I just had to pay like almost $1,000 for a windshield wiper solvent holder problem.
0: Why?
1: I'm just going to blame it on all the other reasons that my car has problems from wherever it is I may have bought it from.
0: It's so funny when I grocery shop on Sunday morning, a couple times now, I've seen this red Flex, and it is...
1: No, it's... You see them all the time now.
0: But it's in, like, fabulous condition.
1: No, there's...
2: condition,
1: it is crazy how you see them now.
0: Why did they stop making those?
1: I think in 2014, for some reason, that's...
2: I don't know, but every time I see one, I really get sad.
0: What's the word? Is it pristine?
1: Is it pristine.
0: It's a pristine Flex, and it's red. It's shiny. It looks like it's right off the line.
1: And
0: look at this vehicle.
1: You're over there in Troy. There's one in Ipsy that's in top shape, too. I'm like, I see it, too.
2: It's just taunting you.
1: I know.
0: Is there a community of Flex owners?
1: I don't know. My friend Brent has one.
0: Finally, the FDA has recalled certain frozen Greenwise organic blueberries sold at public stores in 8 southeastern states after 12 people came sick with E. coli. The recalled berries were not sold in Michigan. I don't know why I'm telling you this, but anyone who has the product should throw it out and return it for a refund. I guess with 4th of July, a lot of people traveled, so they could have been... coming into Michigan we're going to make blueberries.
1: I think blueberries are so gross.
0: Oh, my God. Really?
1: I really do. I don't eat. I mean, I'll throw them in my smoothie. I get it.
2: Easy.
1: You need to eat them, the antioxidants. I don't know why you keep ignoring the elderly couple. It's my favorite
0: because
1: story.
0: Because I moved it into That's Incredible.
1: Okay.
0: Okay.
1: Just as long as it gets discussed.
0: All right. 100.3 WNIC.

0: 100.3 WNIC with Jay, Allison, and Chelsea. 313-631-100.3. Who wants to go to Yacht Rock? Boy, now the requests are coming in. I'm getting so many people asking.
1: Are we still doing that?
0: We are. We're doing it. I just did an interview yesterday.
1: Yeah, with Ambrosia.
0: I had chicken and waffles on a stick that the chef makes over at Rooster Tail. He takes a piece of chicken, okay?
1: Okay.
0: Delicious, like fried chicken.
1: Okay.
0: And then puts the waffle batter on it and then puts it in a waffle maker, puts it on a stick, and then puts the hot honey. And I mean, this thing was insane yesterday.
1: Oh, my God.
0: And syrup.
2: That sounds really yummy.
0: Anyway, you want to go to Yacht Rock and, you know, the biggest part of me and all the... and all.
3: A backstage with cut
0: clothes. No. No. All right. She would be.
1: Such a fine.
0: 313-631-100.3 will make you a winner right now. Yacht Rock, July 17th through the 18th. YachtRockDetroit.com.

0: 100.3 WNIC, Jay Towers, Allison, Chelsea, good morning. It's time for That's Incredible.
1: That's Incredible.
0: Just some That's Incredible quick hits this morning. We'll start with this. A new study found that giraffes may be capable of rudimentary math.
1: That's incredible.
2: That's adorable.
0: Adorable for that. An 80-year-old man and his 74-year-old wife are facing federal drug trafficking charges after Border Patrol agents allegedly found more than 345 pounds of cocaine hidden inside their trailer. Investigators say the couple admitted they knew the drugs were there and expected to be paid to transport them.
1: That's incredible.
2: I know that it's not fair. I know that it's illegal and no one should sell cocaine.
3: But when they're 80, it feels different.
2: When they're 80 and 74, there's... No. There's just something a little precious about that.
0: There's nothing precious about it. They're old criminals.
1: That's incredible.
0: A man who calls himself Snake the Bigfoot Hunter says he finally has DNA evidence that the Sasquatch is real and is apparently part human.
1: That's incredible.
2: He is like not even the 100th person who said that. And it is also believed that Bigfoot is a shapeshifter.
0: That's true.
2: I have heard that as well.
0: Well, ask my dad and he'll tell you it might be a reptilian. A new study found.
3: Let us talk to your dad, please.
0: Please do. Actually, it's not a study. A woman online is considering breaking up with her boyfriend because he eats too many chips.
1: That's incredible.
0: That's an interesting way to break up, right?
2: That's a really stupid reason to break up.
3: I mean, are we going through multiple bags a day? I don't get it.
0: I don't know.
2: Oh, like by the way,
3: his three-pack-a-day habit.
2: What's a pack? Are we talking about the vending machine kind?
0: Oh, I think it might be the big bags.
2: Okay, well, why don't you be a better girlfriend and get him some help? How about do that?
0: Help that man out. There were several calls about a big rig leaking a mysterious substance on the freeway in Ohio. People were very nervous. It was red. It looked scary. And they're going, is it going to? It was Frank's Red Hot Sauce.
1: That's incredible.
0: It was Frank's.
3: Oh, boy.
0: Doctors are telling people they should think about not wearing contact lenses on planes and on flights.
1: That's incredible.
0: You'll have to dig deeper for that, but they just think it's not good for the eyes. A Buc-ee's employee revealed all the food that goes to waste there and is calling out the company's CEO. So I guess they're not, you know, when food expires or you know, it's that past the sell-by date, they're just kind of getting rid of it. Now, like you have a company like Kroger with zero hunger, zero waste, and they're constantly donating.
2: I don't know what happens at McDonald's anymore. This is when I was a teenager. But the rule was you filled the bin with the sandwiches. Mm-hmm. And every 15 minutes, anything that didn't get sold had to get tossed.
0: Right.
2: But it had to get tossed. And I don't know, like I said, I was a teenager working at McDonald's. So I don't know if they still do that. But you're like, couldn't someone eat it? But then again, I don't know. You may have to worry about other things.
0: Right.
2: Legal reasons that you can't do it that way. I don't know.
0: Finally this morning, a gardener in the UK just broke a record for growing the largest garlic bulb. It was almost 4 pounds.
1: That's incredible.
2: Huge.
3: Wow, that is incredible.
0: Incredible stories from around the world and beyond. Chelsea has Hollywood next.
3: Going to find out if someone will pay $50,000 for air from Taylor and Travis's wedding. There's a-

0: 100.3 WNIC, Dearborn, Detroit, which 8 hours in the morning, Allison and Chelsea. It is time for Hollywood Minute. It is brought to you this time around by our friends at Tapper's Fine Jewelry.
1: Beyonce surprise released a new song on the 4th of July. It's called Morning Dew Donk. It's part of her upcoming 20th anniversary reissue of B-Day. Brad Paisley's The Store and Dolly Parton's Imagination Library received generous donations from Taylor Swift and Travis Kelce ahead of their wedding. They were among 20 charities who received a gift. They donated $26 million to charity before the wedding.
2: That is amazing. I'm sorry, did you say morning dew donk?
1: It's morning dew and then in parentheses donk.
2: Okay. All right.
0: Wasn't that your old expression in high school?
2: I said it all the time.
0: As soon as you walked in, right before homeroom.
1: Now, speaking of Taylor Swift and Travis Kelce, they did, in fact, get married at Madison Square Garden. Adam Sandler officiated. The reception decor was described as Alice in Wonderland meets Wizard of Oz. Literally everyone and their mother was there, except for Blake Lively and Ryan Reynolds.
2: Uh-huh.
1: And Miles and Kelly Teller, which I was surprised.
0: Miles Teller was there?
1: He was not. Which is interesting. Why? Because they were such good friends as well. Oh. So I don't know if they had some sort of a falling out, but
2: it's interesting. I bet Ryan Reynolds might have been invited if everyone didn't hate your wife so much.
0: Well, could be that.
1: Now, let's see. Despite the rumors, the couple does not have any plans to release a wedding film or documentary. I am hearing maybe People Magazine got the exclusive rights to the photos, but
2: you know what?
1: I think Taylor will put them out herself.
0: By the way, though, did you read? I got to find it. I read that there is some like CEO of some company. I don't know. It was not like a company you wouldn't even think, like a mattress company or something.
1: Okay.
0: So he immediately took video of the wedding and posted it and had to take it down.
2: What?
0: And like broke the NDA and all that. Yeah. It was
2: funny.
0: What
2: an idiot.
0: Yeah, because that's where some of the video from that wedding has come from.
1: Cell phones were banned and Meta glasses were checked.
0: He got it.
1: Like all of that.
0: I don't know.
2: So ridiculous. Is Adam Sandler officiating? And I don't know if we'll ever know this, but I wanted so badly for him to sing to them.
1: He did.
2: He sang that song from the wedding singer.
1: I don't know if it was that one, but he did sing
2: a song. I
1: want to
2: grow old with you.
0: Oh, that'd be great.
2: Yeah.
1: Now, by the way, someone is selling a bag of air on eBay that they claim was collected at their wedding for
0: $50,000. That's so stupid.
2: And they'll sell it. Someone will buy it.
1: Trash from outside of Madison Square Garden was also for sale, and that sold out. Right. And finally, Harry Styles concluded his historic 12-show residency at Wembley Stadium, breaking the record for the longest residency by a musician at the venue. It was previously held by Coldplay, who did 10 shows there. His residency was initially planned for 6 shows, expanded to 12. His sister got up on the final show and was just like talking about how proud of him she was. And she's so out of the spotlight. So that was like a very special moment for them. TV tonight, we have the streaming premiere of War Driver on Paramount Plus. No World Cup today.
0: No World Cup today?
1: Not today.
0: Oh, well, America's out, by the way.
2: America's out.
0: America beat by Belgium.
2: Which we're torn.
1: We can't be mad about.
2: We like them too.
0: We like the chocolate. And we like their singing. They sing here.
1: Yes.
0: Our little show jingle, the Belgians. Boy, they should give us a discount on the next.
2: Hear from them right now.
0: On the next run. Darn you, Belgians.

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0: 100.3 WNIC with Jay Allison and Chelsea. Detroit's favorite game is Battle of the Sexes, brought to you by Hollywood Casino at Greektown. Two contestants on and ready to play today.
1: Yeah, we have Jessica going for win number 5 up against Calvin.
0: All right, good luck, Jessica. Good luck, Calvin. Let's play Battle of the Sexes.
1: Allison, name something you might find in a bakery besides bread.
2: Pastries?
1: Yes, number one answer, 10 points.
0: Darn you and your pastry.
1: Jay, name a popular fruit that you might drink as a juice.
0: I might drink as a juice? Orange juice.
1: Of course, number one answer. Allison, name a Halloween costume that could also be a real job.
2: Nurse.
1: That is the second best. 5 points for that. A fireman came in at number one. Jay, name a popular sport with rowdy fans.
0: Football.
2: Stupid.
1: That is the second best.
2: Soccer.
1: Soccer, yes. Oh, World Cup.
0: Football.
1: And you both are tied with 15. Allison, name something you associate with a haunted house.
2: Ghosts.
1: Number one. And Jay, name a song made famous by the Beatles.
3: Oh, that one's hard.
0: Help.
1: That was the last answer. 1 point for that. Yesterday came in at number one, and Allison wins 25-16.
0: Fine. There you go. 100.3 WNIC.
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2: I don't know. 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
0: For
3: the love of God.
2: I'll explain why me and, I think half of the city was downtown for two big experiences
1: coming up.

0: 100.3 WNIC with Jay Towers in the morning, Allison and Chelsea. Welcome back. We are back, 72 degrees in Detroit. We got a lot to get through today. We'll start with just the concerts.
1: Oh, boy.
0: Start with the concert because, you know, our last day on the air was Wednesday last week before we went on a little break.
1: Right.
0: And I went out to the Lionel Richie show.
1: I was so jealous.
0: I have to tell you.
1: I mean, I knew I was going to be jealous. But,
0: yeah.
1: But then you see it and you see the pictures.
2: And his videos and stuff.
1: I know.
2: Yeah.
1: And then you're just the FOMO was off the...
0: Let me tell you. I'm say this, because in a minute we'll talk about the Chris Brown Usher show happened on Sunday night.
1: All right.
0: Well, happened three sold-out shows.
1: Oh, my God.
0: As wonderful as that show is and as big as that show and the production value and
1: the Chris Brown
0: flying like Superman over the crowd, the Lionel Richie show was just, I cannot describe to you.
1: Honestly, I don't think that I don't think you even have to try to sell that. In a heartbeat, I would have taken Lionel Richie and Earth, Wind, and Fire over Chris Brown and Usher I had to choose.
0: Like the clips I play for you of Lionel Richie, mm-hmm. I actually had to be strategic about it because I ruined half of the videos.
2: Screaming?
0: Because I sang so loud that I'm all you hear in the video.
1: How do you not, though? How do you not sing along to those songs?
0: I'm telling you, it was so good.
1: Let's hear what you got.
0: Let me hear.
3: Welcome to the show today.

0: go back in time.
1: I want to take you guys to another city.
0: Let's do that.
2: Let's see the crowd here.
0: They finished it.
3: Richie show last night. How could I not be?
4: There's no better day to wake up in Detroit than after the Lionel Richie show.
0: House.
2: Wait until you hear this next part. What he did. It's in the crowd.

0: is.
1: God, he sounded so good.
2: Did he seem at all? He had the health incident the week before.
3: Here's what Lionel Richie is. He's a great entertainer. Between every song, he joked and talked about that. And just talked about, like, dehydration. They kept bringing him out drinks. And it was really, he was so engaging. And listen, these singers, a lot of these singers have to put on these shows where they... you know they sing the track a little bit. It's called singing the track. When you kind of hear the original, and they're singing along with Lionel Richie does not.
1: He doesn't. Really?
3: Lionel Richie is mic on, sings every one of those songs he is singing. Full blown him. I mean, there is mic on. The mic was on.
2: God. Okay, well, as much as I love Lionel Richie, we have to ask about Earth, Wind, and Fire.
1: Did you get any of that?
2: Do you remember?
3: It was so fantastic.
2: Yeah, good.
3: Those guys are incredible, too. I didn't even put the video together, and I have video of them as well.
2: Now, did they ever interact?
3: No, it was strictly headliner. They were the opening act.
2: Okay.
3: So then I honestly was not going to go. I told you this is a Chris Brown Usher show. I was like, and then our friend Aaron, you know, actor Aaron.
2: Yeah.
3: He's like, I got tickets. You want to go? And I'm like, all right.
2: Oh, of course.
3: All right, I'll go. All right. And I was like, where are the seats? I'm like, oh, those aren't terrible.
1: Wait, he took you?
3: Yeah.
1: And then you took him in
3: a first class sedan?
1: Yeah.
3: So I went with Aaron and through one of my, of course this happens, like I was able to get a set of wristbands for the pit.
2: Mm-hmm. Of course you were.
3: Where the pit is like there's one left pit, right pit, and then you have the stage of the catwalk there. And so.
1: Yeah, I don't know. Did he just say it? I don't know how.
2: I know, it's crazy.
1: I don't know how I was able to make that work.
2: He just floats into Ford Field and magagically ends up at the pit.
3: After a lot of walking, after 7 miles of walking at Ford Field, we did get a couple pit passes. And I was like, you know what? This is nice. We'll sit in the pit. We'll stand in the pit because there's no seats there. We'll stand in the pit and I'll get some video of the show.
2: Yeah.
3: And then we'll go to our seats. Well, we never went to our seats. And Chelsea, I texted her. I'm like, are you here? And she was up in the 700 level, which I didn't even know existed.
1: That doesn't sound like a good thing.
2: If you were these
1: from the free table, because that'll make sense.
2: Yes, they were. Okay. If you love the artist and you just want to be there, then of course those seats are going to be just fine. But we really couldn't see very well. We were up as high as it gets.
3: Right. Yeah. But the show, here's a little bit of that.

0: That was a loud show.
1: So good.
0: It was a very...
1: No offense to... Because there's no reason to compare.
0: Yeah.
1: Two amazing shows.
0: Yeah.
1: And amazing artists. It's just when you hear that after... And also, I would have flip-flopped, like, really, Usher and Chris Brown can sell out Ford Field?
2: Three times.
3: They're the only artist that has done that.
1: So that makes me really out of touch.
0: Yeah. I mean, it's just, it's so loud.
1: They were there three nights.
0: Yeah. And Chris Brown flies over the stage. It was unbelievable.
1: The pink. He does the... aerodynamic,
0: all that. So I texted Chelsea. I said, let's meet by section 106 and we'll have a beverage or something like that. So met up. You were with your friend.
3: My friend Caitlin. Yeah.
0: Caitlin. I got to meet Caitlin.
3: The infamous Caitlin.
1: Now you know Caitlin.
0: Now I know Caitlin.
1: Oh.
0: And it was great. And then I said, listen, I said, let us walk you down to these. We're not going to sit in these seats. We got these pit seats. We'll walk you down. We gave them the seats that I had.
1: The wristbands?
0: That Aaron had, yeah.
1: Oh, right. Because you weren't using them.
0: We were in the pit.
1: Right.
0: So,
1: much better was that?
3: I cannot even begin to tell you. Me and Caitlin just kept looking at each other. So she was walking directly behind Jay and I was behind her. She kept looking back at me like, how much further down are we going to go? Like, we're almost to like the front row of the seats.
0: Yeah.
1: Wow.
3: We could not have been more grateful. We were not planning on staying for the full show because the show went till almost midnight.
0: Yeah.
3: And we were like, you know what? Once Take You Down goes, which is my favorite song, then I think maybe we'll go home. We stayed for the entire thing because the seats were so freaking good.
1: How did that show work? Was it me, you?
3: Yeah.
0: Yeah. Together and then a couple. Couple Usher songs, couple of Chris Brown, couple Usher, Chris Brown. The only thing that upset me, the only thing that bothered me the whole night was I knew that Forever, when Chris Brown sings Forever, there's two songs after that and the show ends. Mm-hmm. That's it. There's no encore. Just they finish the show. So soon as Forever ended, I said to Aaron, I'm like, Art from First Class of Dance is on St. Antoine.
1: Let's go.
0: We're going to go.
1: Yeah.
0: Because by the time we get out of here, those two songs will have finished, and then it's going to be mayhem. And he said it was mayhem out there, and the show hadn't even ended.
1: Really?
0: And we walk to go out of the pit, and two security guys stand there, and they're like, can't go through. And I'm like, no, you don't understand. I got to go to my ride. I got to get up tomorrow morning. I got to work tomorrow morning. It's 11:45.
1: You can't
0: gotta
1: hold
0: go.
1: Me hostage?
0: He's like, no. He goes, there's pyrotechnics on the stage, and these guys like to walk around, and for the last two songs, nobody's allowed out.
1: Oh.
0: I'm like, please, you should see me. Like I was like, I don't ever do this. I'm like, please, I've got like, you don't understand. I gotta go. Like I gotta
3: go. Walk me to wherever I need to be.
0: And they're like, we can't let anybody through. By the way, I love you and I watch you every morning. I'm like, thank you. So we stood
3: Is this
0: there.
3: Getting me nowhere?
0: It gets me nowhere. So we waited for the last two songs and then all the lights came on and then it took an hour to get to Art.
1: I'm sorry.
0: It took an hour.
1: I don't want to be... Are
3: you serious?
0: It took an hour.
3: Me and Caitlin parked at MGM because she's a member there and it's free parking. We probably walked there and were almost home before you even got to Art.
0: Couldn't get out of the stadium. We
3: that
0: were on the floor.
3: Insane.
0: So you need the entire stadium to empty out before people on the floor can walk up to the main concourse.
1: I'm sorry. Isn't there some sort of treaty in our declaration that says you can't hold me hostage at concerts?
0: I thought so. I almost took that route. I almost went, well, if it's a fire, you know what? What if there was a fire?
1: Right, I'm going to get my lawyer on the phone right now.
3: Call David.
0: Anyway. All right, 100.3 WNIC.

0: 100.3 WNIC, which A Towers, Allison and Chelsea. Let's do some Fox News headlines this morning. It's been a couple of days. Keep you up to date on what's going on. This cyclosporiasis. This is a big deal. Michigan health officials say there are now more than 700 cases, with the highest numbers in Monroe, Washtenaw, Lenawee, and Shiawassee counties. Officials still haven't identified the source, but the symptoms include severe diarrhea and other gastrointestinal illness. If you develop symptoms, contact your local health provider.
1: Seriously.
0: But they did put out...
1: What even is it? Cyclospora?
2: Yeah, we're going to have to figure out how to pronounce it first.
1: Do we have to quarantine? Do we have to quarantine in place again?
2: Is this why I'm at risk of, like, always... You know, being worried if I need to bring a change of clothes with me.
0: They say the outbreaks. This is what they think everything's related to: bagged salad mixes, fresh cilantro, fresh basil, raspberries, snow peas, and green onions.
1: Well, let me just tell you this: that's what staying away from fruits and vegetables will do for you.
0: See?
1: Guess who's not getting this?
0: You don't have no that.
1: I don't now and won't. But I was in the ER all day on July 4th. And all I kept saying is, I'm going to get COVID. I'm walking on. There was so many people in the ER.
0: With COVID?
1: I don't know what they had. But I literally walked in there and I looked around. There were 100 people. I'm like, what the hell did you all do to yourself?
0: Were they doubled over with suppository or whatever it was?
1: They must have all had Sephora. I don't know what they had.
0: Like, diphtheria?
1: Why are you here? Why are you at a barbecue? It is way too early in the day to have stepped on a firecracker.
0: At what point did you say, walk it off and get out?
1: Seriously.
2: Shake it off.
0: The price of Forever Stamps is increasing from 78 cents to 82 cents starting Sunday. The USPS, that's the post office, says the increase is part of several rate changes designed to boost revenue with the post office.
1: Well, I'm always happy to help the post office, and it's not a big deal because they're Forever Stamps. I am just concerned... Because I have still quite a few Forever Stamps. Will that affect what I already have?
0: Well, they're Forever Stamps. Why would they?
2: You answered your own question.
0: And the answer is in the word forever.
1: Oh, thank you.
0: That's why you buy them.
1: That is why you buy them.
0: Yeah, I wonder if you had like a Forever... I remember those came out in the 90s.
1: I know.
0: I wonder if you still have a 90s Forever Stamp. I guess it would still work.
1: Does this show how old you are? It does.
0: What?
1: When you can remember a stamp was 15 cents.
0: Oh, yeah. Yeah, for sure. I mean,
1: I barely remember that, but I think...
0: And my mother was real stingy with them, too. I'm like, I want to send a letter to sign up for a chance to meet a costume character Superman at a Grand Union
1: supermarket.
0: And she'd be like, how many stamps is that going to be? Well, it's only two. 30 cents? No. 30 cents.
1: Hard
0: and you wonder why now I waste money.
1: Right?
0: I literally light it on fire in protest. One other story here. More lawmakers are calling for the Gordie Howe International Bridge to open as soon as possible.
2: It's still not open.
0: They say the completed bridge will ease border congestion.
1: Apparently,
0: improve trade.
1: Yeah, apparently, it doesn't have anything to do with it not being able to work or not. It's being used in a political back and forth. They're saying
0: they're trying to negotiate some better deal.
1: Well, they're saying somebody, some certain party is friends. Someone's friend is benefiting for it staying as closed as long as possible.
2: All I can think about when you say apparently is that apparently kid on YouTube, he was like at a county fair and they were interviewing him.
0: Well,
2: and
0: he's like, apparently.
1: That's adorable.
0: I don't know that.
2: My nephew was at his school concert. I guess one of the songs that they sang, it was in some relation to that kid.
1: Okay. And so

0: he went to the concert with that kid ironed on his shirt.
1: It was great. And apparently, I've never been on live television before, but apparently sometimes I don't watch the news because I'm a kid, and apparently every time, Grandpa just gives me the remote after we watch the Powerball.
0: The Powerball.
2: Oh, the Powerball.
3: Oh, my God, that is great. Apparently.
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You know our studios are down here in Eastern Market, right? Oh, we just love it. Tons of culture. And tonight, there's tons of fun going on in Eastern Market. 6 till 9. Come on down. 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

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We'll talk about it in minutes.

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0: 100.3 WNIC. I'm Teresa Lucas, playing the best variety from the 80s, 90s, and today. And earlier, we were talking about weird food combinations. Yes, I used to eat pickle loaf sandwiches with ketchup when I was a kid. I still like pineapple on pizza, ketchup on a hot dog. Hey, Greg, you're calling from Romulus. What's your different kind of food combination?
1: I would have to say hamburger and broccoli.
0: Well, that's not too out of the ordinary, right? I mean, how did you get on that kick?
1: Because of my childhood. My mom used to feed that to me when I never liked it. It was like, why can't we have potato chips or fries? And she's like, right, you gotta have veggies.
0: Oh, hey, whatever works, right?

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1: WNIC and Hollywood Casino at Greektown, we're hosting a purse party on July 16th. You could win a fantastic designer handbag. What do you think, Madison?
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0: 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Hey there, it's Teresa. Checking out Gas Buddy, and oh my gosh, prices are going up, up, up. I hope they don't go any higher. I remember a few years ago, we were at $6 a gallon. What do you say about that, Shelly?
1: That's expensive.
0: Man, that is likely to cut into vacation plans, even just going to and from work. Well, you know what? Help is on the way. 9 chances every weekday for you to win $1,000.
1: Hallelujah.
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1: Hit Me With Your Best Shot, Pat Benatar. That's a good one, isn't it?
0: Yes. What's your name and where do you live?
1: Cassandra. I live in Warren.
0: All right. Well, thanks for enjoying our iHeart 80s lunch with us today. Have a good one, okay, Cassandra?
1: Sounds great.

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1: Hey there, Kathy in South Lyon. Thank you for requesting this one by Dire Straits, Walk of Life, going back to 1985. Wendy's Hamburgers. Remember the television commercial?
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0: 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Thanks a lot.
1: Hey, that's a great 80s song request. You know what? Here we go. Back to 1982. Although he never made it into the video, you know who's playing the keyboard solo on this late show with David Letterman's Paul Schaefer. I was today old when I found that out.

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0: 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Do you guys remember this from the 80s?
1: Pogo ball is what they call it. Pogo ball is what they call it. A very way to have a ball.
0: Pogo balls. Always wondered how I managed not to twist my ankle on those things, you know?
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goes without saying then that this was one of my favorite TV shows from the 80s. Remember it? Murder, She Wrote. They don't write them like that anymore. But if I'm a

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big boy growing up, and well, still today too. 100.3 WIC. 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Oh, and don't forget Sunday fun days at Big Boy. Desserts are half off after 4 o'clock. Love it.

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1: Downtown Detroit.
0: Well, that's cool. We'll keep the music going for you today. Thanks for listening.
1: Well, thank you. I appreciate it.

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0: 3.3 WNIC, Teresa Lucas here, and I'm super excited. Jay's summer adventures roll on. 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Oh my gosh, my brother raves about this. You should try it yourself. You can get some snacks and food delivered right to your house. 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What do you think, Kathy?
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Hope your day's going well. Thanks for letting us be a part of it. 100.3 WNIC. More of the best variety from the 80s, 90s, and today coming up. Teresa Lucas here and excited because it kicks off Friday, right? The 46th annual Art in the Park in Plymouth all this weekend. I'm excited to be out there with WNIC on Saturday from 11 till 1. Tons of concert tickets to give away. And you know, there's over 400 artists from all over the country. 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Art in the Park is where I start my Christmas shopping. 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

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Bob Hauer for Rafferty. I want to say hi to Amber. Thanks for listening at Dearborn Heights this afternoon. Here's Adele. Hello.

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It's Bob Howard in for Rafferty this afternoon. 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

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And wearing sunglasses today, especially when you're driving too, it's just kind of scares you when you see somebody doing that. 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Here's Bruno.

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Justin Verlander going to call it a career. 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What a phenomenal career. Not just for the Tigers, but across baseball.

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1: 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It is Bob Hauer here in for Rafferty. 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

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Mentioned earlier this hour, Justin Verlander announced he is going to retire at the end of the season. Tigers in action tonight, hosting the A's, 6:40. 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

0: There's no going back. I want you to know. 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

It's the Pretenders, 100.3 WNIC. Bob Hauer here. In for Rafferty. What's something is so expensive now you can't pay somebody to do it for you? If DIY

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0: 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Bob Howard, and for Rafferty on your ride home, what is something you are now DIYing because you don't want to pay someone to do it for you? All right, let's go to Cheryl in Livonia.
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Closing in on 6 o'clock on 100.3 WNIC. It's Bob Howard in for Rafferty. Want to say hi to Amber. Thanks for listening in Dearborn Heights tonight. I let it fall.

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That's the rumor. And Taylor got a dog. There's some white dog in their wedding photos. Or WNIC.

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Bob Howard from Rafferty. 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

0: 100.3 WNIC. Bob Howard in for Rafferty on Wednesday evening. All right, what is something you're doing DIY now because you can't afford to pay somebody else to do it for you? Ryan.
1: Something I do DIY now that I used to pay for, oil change. 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

0: John Bon Jovi, basically a concert miracle after having his vocal cord surgery. Nobody thought he would be able to sing again. 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

0: 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Shelly, how about you, my friend, in Allen Park?
1: Like right now count?
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